Macy Peters. From his bedroom. My regards. And everybody's calling me, but my phone don't work and his phone don't work and his. Aktueller Hit in der Popnacht und Vorsicht bitte auf der A30 Osnabrück Richtung Bad Oeynhausen zwischen Kreuz Osnabrück Süd und Nartbergen. Hier ein defektes Fahrzeug, das für Behinderung sorgt. I was distracted and in traffic. I didn't feel it when the earthquake happened, but it really got me thinking. Were you out drinking? Were you in the living room chilling, watching television? It's been a year now. Think I figured out how to let you go and let communication die out. I know, you know, we know you weren't down for forever and it's fine. I know, you know, we know we weren't meant for each other and it's fine. But if the world was ending, you'd come over, right? You'd come over and you'd stay the night. Would you love me for the hell of it? All our fears would be irrelevant. If the world was ending, you'd come over, right? The sky'd be falling and I'd hold you tight. And there wouldn't be a reason why we would even have to say goodbye. If the world was ending, you'd come over, right? Right? If the world was ending, you would come over, right? Right?

0: 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Wir sind der Westen.
1: How could I not leak it? I look so good, you look so good. Maybe we should all leak it together. F*** it. You only live once. Let the people see.